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1: 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And I'm not really one of those dudes that does that voice. I just felt like clearing my throat.

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12: To you, if I can do it, you can too. I said, if I can do it, you can too. To you, if I can do it, you can too. 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

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There's 7 billion people in the world, and there's only one you. This goes out to you, to you, hey, to you and you. If I can do it, you can too. If I can do it, you can too. I said you

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1: 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We play the biggest and baddest tunes around here. 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
1: 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And I'm not really one of those dudes that does that voice. I just felt like clearing my throat.

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Oh, good morning, boys and girls. Welcome to Monday morning here. I just had a coughing fit before I started. I was like, not now. And it's like, oh my goodness. Well, yeah, so welcome to Monday morning here on Intermeats on FM, DAB, and of course we've got the app as well now. You can listen to us wherever you go on Android and on the Apple phone. Oh dear, but what's wrong with me this morning? Right, okay, it's the 13th of July 2026. Suddenly it's a January, I don't know where that came from. It's the Monday Morning Breakfast Show. A little overcast this morning. We'll talk about the weather on the 2020. Got some great tunes lined up for you this morning. Carol, first one on the text line this morning. That lady of few words this morning, she just said, morning. That's it, nothing else, nothing more than that. Just morning. Carol, morning. Right, let's get some tunes on the go for you. Let's get you ready for work, ready for school, whatever you're doing this morning. And of course, we are approached to the summer holidays as well now. And what a weekend with the football. As I said, I'm not a football person myself, but England are doing so well. Gone through to the semi-finals, which is on Wednesday evening. That's going to be a busy one, I'm telling you, it really is. See what happens. Fingers crossed, though. See what we can do. Mark Ronson featuring Bruno Mars up next with a track called Uptown Funk.

Mark Ronson featuring Bruno Mars, Uptown Funk. 07-396-951065 if you want to shout out on the Monday morning breakfast show, before you go to school, before you go to work, or whatever you're doing. Or you want to pre-book one. Maybe you're gonna get the kids in the car and take them to school, and you want to pre-book a shout-out for them when they're in the car, so it's safe for you to text now. Drop me a message and say, Steve-O, give me a shout-out at whatever time you want, and I'll drop it in exactly the time for you. Right, here comes Years and Years. This is King. You're listening to Interbeats Radio with The Breakfast Show. I'm Steve-O. Good morning.

My first visit of the morning. Oh, compliments of the AA this morning. There is nothing to report on the roads this morning locally to Bedford, so that's that done. Roads are nice and easy, all clear this morning. Weather today, a little overcast this morning, the chance of a light shower this morning. These clouds and the rain will soon drift away, giving us another bright sunny day across Bedfordshire with highs of 26 degrees and loads of lovely sunshine. High pollen count, high UV again today, down tonight to 14 degrees. Tomorrow's looking even warmer tomorrow, back up to 31 degrees tomorrow. So it's going hot and cold, it's teasing us at the moment, it really is. That's your 2020 traffic and weather on the first one on your Monday morning. Here comes Wrapped Up, this is Ollie Murs, and it's just a great tune, it really is.

Happy tune for you Monday morning. Good morning, Disco Davey, saying, can I have my shout-out straight after All About the Bass? You could have done, but that was a traffic and weather. Sorry, it's after that now. Good morning to you, mate. Hope you're fine this morning. He says he's buoyantly charged this morning, so that's good. Ready for a brand new week here on Interweeks Radio with me, Stevo. And, of course, is the week leading up to the River Festival at next weekend. It's here already.

magic and rude. Now, I'm experiencing a rather strange phenomena. Is it phenomena or phenomenon? I'm not sure. Let's go phenomena. A very strange phenomena here at Interbeats Towers this morning. I've just had a look outside in the window, and there's this wet stuff falling from the sky. Very unusual, and I'm not quite sure what's going on with it. Cool. George Ezra now. Don't blame it on me. We do need a drop of rain, actually. It's light drizzle.

like an alarm clock, isn't it? Every 20 minutes we get to know what's going on. Roads in around Bedford, same as well last time we spoke. Nothing to report this morning. Everything's running fine. A1 and M1, all good this morning. Going on to the weather, a little cloudy this morning with a chance of some light showers. We've just had one here at the Intermeets Towers. Not a lot, just a little sprinkling of rain. Highs today of 26 degrees. The cloud should clear later on this morning, giving us another blue-skied afternoon with temperatures at 26 degrees. Down to 14 tonight. UV index is high, and so is the pollen count. It's looking like a fantastic day, and at the moment it's a little more comfortable than it has been of late, which is rather nice. I woke up this morning and thought, oh, that's nice and fresh. You know, you just feel good. I know we love the sunshine, and I'm not putting it down. I'm absolutely loving it. It is still there, actually. It's still there this morning. It's just behind the clouds for a little while, and it's just nice to be able to breathe a little bit easier. You know what I'm saying? Just you know, just a little bit better for the people with any chest or respiratory problems, because it has been difficult for lots of people, I do know. Right, let's get on with another tune. If you want to shout out this morning, 07396951065. Text me, let me know how you're feeling after the weekend, and where did you go to watch the football on Saturday? Did you go out and watch it, or did you stay at home? I know that a lot of places were absolutely packed on Saturday. Come back to that in just a few moments' time. Here comes another tune for you this morning. Non-stop music on The Breakfast Show with me, Steve-O. And some silly chat in between, you know.

0: good morning to the man with no name. That's the message. The man with no name saying, morning, Steve-O. Sorry I haven't texted a few days. I've been a little bit busy. Now, the man with no name, I'm a bit confused by this because, first of all, you will have a name. And secondly, I'm not so sure you're a man just to throw me off the scent. So the man with no name hasn't texted in a few days, been a little bit busy. Okay.
1: Talk to me, talk to me.
0: Yeah, talk to me.
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0: Go on, go on.

bit of Sabrina Carpenter. I'm going to do two in a row for you. I don't normally do that, but I am this morning. That's Tears. Manchild coming up in just a moment. And I thought I'd mention the, obviously, Saturday night at the football. I just had it on at home. So really, I didn't go out. I just had it on home in the background, really, because I'm not really into it. But it was nice to see what was happening, what was going on. However, my youngest daughter, she works in hospitality, and she works in a pub in Kempston, the King William. I can do that. The King William in Kempston. And she said it was absolutely packed Saturday night, Dad. There was 150 people in there, at least. Normally on a Saturday night, there's probably 20. So that's how much busier the hospitality place are being at the moment due to the football, which is great because, obviously, with many, many hospitality restaurants, pubs and things closing down at the moment, we need them to stay open. We don't want to lose all these things. Once they've gone, they've gone. So this football is actually bringing everyone together and getting people out and about in around Bedford and any pub or any hospitality suite across the UK. It's fantastic. So Wednesday night is going to be even bigger than Saturday night, I believe. Lots of people will be booking the day off on Thursday. A lot of people will already be planning a sick day on Thursday. And I think it's possibility they might need it. If we do get through on Wednesday, if we do or we don't, Saturday and Sunday are going to be great because we've got Saturday, the playoffs, to decide who comes third. And then, of course, our cup final is on Sunday. So either way, whatever happens on Wednesday, Saturday and Sunday is going to be manic. Now, that does fall, of course, on the River Festival. Now, what are you going to do? There's a tough call. River Festival of football. What are you going to do with that? I don't know. Right, here comes another one by Sabrina Carpenter. Like I said, we just had Tears. This one is called Man Child here on your favourite radio station.

Sabrina Carpenter, Manchild. Good morning to Kiosk Karen, locked in this morning, just dropped me a message on WhatsApp. Good morning to you, Karen. As she's saying, I worked with your youngest, Roxy, on Saturday. It was absolutely amazing. Yeah, I know you did. So, that was the King William on Saturday night, and it's going to be absolutely the same on Wednesday, I do believe. Please drop me a message. Let me know what you're going to be doing on Wednesday. Are you going to be watching it, or are you one of these people that won't be watching it because you can't be bothered? Let me know. Rise and

morning, Steve. It's Alex. I'm not sure which Alex you are, but good morning, Alex. How you doing? So, Steve, I was in town Saturday night watching the football. He said, I won't be going out on Wednesday to watch it. Far too busy. Really? I did see some pictures of the town. It did look manic, actually. Good atmosphere. And a great vibe by the looks of things. But you're right, if you go out and you can't see the TV, you might as well watch it at home.

Janet Jackson. Whoops now. So River Festival this weekend, all of the Interbeez crew, all of the Interbeez team will be down at the Harbour Centre tent across the weekend. Come down, say hello. We're going to have some giveaways for everybody. There might be some T-shirts, some caps, some hats, some all sorts of things. So please come down to the Harbour Centre tent. That's this Saturday and Sunday. Catch your favourite DJs, presenters. If they're not there when you turn up, just ask one of the others and they'll give you an idea when they will be about. There you go. It's as simple as that. And then, of course, there's the Interbeez after party, which is taking place just up... if you say Mill Street, up that sort of area, that's exactly where it's going to be, and it's going to be absolutely fantastic. It really is going to be one of those nights to remember, with some drum and bass, some house, some UK garage, all sorts of things you're going to love, and that's going to be going on until about 2 o'clock in the morning. That's the after party at the Auction Room. There you go. You know exactly where to go if you fancy continuing after you've been down the river all day. Alex Party now.

Alex Party, Don't Give Me Your Life. Carol's just dropped me a message saying, hope you save me a free gift. I'll be there after my classes, pretty please. I'm not sure we can pre-book T-shirts, but I will do my best for you, Carol. Of course, we'll. Billy's, you're my number one fan. I'll do what I can for you. This tune hasn't been played for a long time. Well, not by me anyway. It's MC Sar and The Real McCoy. It's called Runaway, and it's the Airplay Mix. Here on your favourite radio station. Enjoy this one.

0: Runaway. Right, squeeze one more in before we look at the weather and the traffic going through this morning. And then I've got a tune for all the kids in the cars on the way to school coming up in just a moment. This is Shut Up and Dance. Save it till the morning after.
1: For me now. Say it, girl. For me now. For me now.

A massive good morning to Morris this morning. He's just dropped me a message on the WhatsApp via the app this morning. He's listening on his way to work this morning. Good morning to you, Morris. Have a great day and keep doing what you're doing. You're doing such a great job, mate. You really are.

Already again, it certainly is. That's another 40 minutes gone, 20 past 8 already this morning. Right, roads in around town this morning. Remarkably clear this morning, a lot easier than of late, which is really good. We like the roads to be clear. No accidents or incidents to report this morning. A1, M1, all running smooth. There you go, up to date on the traffic. Weather today, highs of 26 degrees. This cloud we've got at the moment will burn off, bringing us a sunshiny afternoon. As I say, 26 degrees with UV index high, and the pollen count is also high today. Down to 14 degrees tonight, so again, another fairly sticky night for you. But it's easing off a little bit this week. Well, I say this week, tomorrow's hotter, and then it eases off again towards the weekend. But it's changing. Every time I look at the weather, it says something different. Right, this one's for the kids on the way to school this morning. It's a track called Pink Pony Club.

0: Pink Pony Club to all the kids on the way to school this morning. Hope you enjoyed that. Just had a message in live traffic update this morning. Just to let you know, Steve-O, there's a water leak down the high street in Bedford. So there may be some road closure soon, just if you want to let everybody know. There you go. Everybody knows now. There's a water leak down Bedford High Street. May cause some problems as we head through the day.
1: Rise and shine!

tracks by Suggs. It's I'm Only Sleeping. You shouldn't be now. It's Upper State. Come on, wakey wakey. You're allowed to be up and perhaps having your breakfast, but no, nothing pre that. It's that you're up, dressed, showered, breakfast on the go. Okay, got a tune for you next by Donna Summer. It's called I Feel Love, and it's the Rolo and Sister Bliss Monster Mix. Now, I do like dropping the odd mix in now and then, and I know David Clark, who does 12 till 2, Monday to Friday, isn't so keen on some of my mixes. I know you'll be listening now. This is one for you, Mr. Clark. And then just remember, between me and David Clark, we've got the Frenchie doing 9 till 12, does an amazing show. As I think all of Interbeats is doing at the moment.

a sort of tune that you'd like to wake up to if you're at a festival, you know, in the tent and in the background that's playing. Just to get you warmed up. And like the next one, this is Dreadzone. It's called Little Britain. Now, if I was in a tent at a festival at about 7 in the morning and on the stage this was going on, I'd be like, here we go. It's festival time. A River Festival time this coming weekend. There's my link. Dreadzone, this is Little Britain.

Right, last look at the weather and the roads. Roads in around Bedford looking okay this morning. Nothing to report. Very quiet for an unusual Monday morning, which is good. Keep it like that. There is a water leak on the high street that may cause some disruption later on today, but at the moment, it's just running water. Weather today, highs are 26 degrees. This cloud will clear to give us another blue sky, sunny day later on this afternoon. I say 26 degrees, down to 14 tonight. UV index is high and so is the pollen count. There you go. That's the last visit to that this morning. It's 20 to 9. And of course, at 9 o'clock, French takes over from me. It is a Monday morning. It's a brand new week, which means we're just going to have to go around and do it all again. Just like Louise says when she copied the average white band. With Let's Go Round Again.

Louise, let's go around again. A great tune for a Monday morning. A tune this morning just to pick you up and set you up for a brand new week. Just like this next one, Barbara Tucker. This is called Everybody Dance. Now, for some reason, it's also called the Horn Song. Now, I don't understand why that is. Let's have a listen. Everybody.

Barbara Tucker, Everybody Dance. Now, there were some horns in that. To be fair, I'll take that all back. Good morning to Steve from the Red Line in Alstow. Saying I've been listening to the last bit, Steve-o. Saying sounding great. Steve, thank you very much. Glad to have you on board the breakfast show. I need to get the app to you so you can listen even easier. That would be much better. Next tune is for all the window cleaners out there that still do traditional window cleaning. You know, the ones that actually use a ladder and wipe the dirt off and not a pole and just rinse it off. Proper window cleaners, this one is for you.

That's the Finger Boys. Out to all the traditional window cleaners there with their ladders up and down. That's all their life is, up and down. I know, I used to do it, up and down. Right, getting close to the end. Just gone 10-2. Going to squeeze two or three more in for you this morning. The next one up, which is a bit of sash, and it's called Colour the World, which is what we want to do at the moment. 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

Uplifting tunes on The Breakfast Show, getting you ready for the brand new week, and of course, football on Wednesday. This one more from me. I'm going to play it with the same tune I've played all week because it seems to be bringing them a bit of luck. I don't know. What a load of rubbish. They make their own luck. We all do.

Right, that's me about done for you. Monday morning breakfast show. Hope you enjoyed the tunes this morning. Hope I helped you with the weather if you didn't know what was going on. The traffic. And some tunes to make you feel good on your Monday morning. Don't forget, tomorrow morning it's Jukebox Tuesday. You can choose some tunes tomorrow just by dropping me a message here on The Breakfast Show. If you've got the app, it's nice and easy. Click on the bottom right-hand corner and it goes straight to the WhatsApp. Absolutely fantastic and so easy. Right, going out with this one. I'll see you tomorrow. Have a great Monday. Don't do anything that I wouldn't, okay? Bye now.

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0: 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Breakfast and brunch with a Frenchman. Wakey, wakey, rise and shine. Good morning, Steve-O. Thank you for the last 2 hours. Taking you back to the end of the game. Saturday night.
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right, how's everybody doing this Monday morning? How's your weekend? Where'd you watch the game? I tell you though, it's great for the country. So much love in the air. People celebrating everywhere.

All right, and today's something for everybody in French's house. Clocks, what's the time? 18 minutes past 9. It's Monday. So I'm back again later today, 4 to 6, alongside Reloaded Boys, Platinum Lee, and Dazza. Special guest Turner. It's gonna be a vibe. Coldplay.

out right, into this. But I send this one out to Burns. Hey, good morning, Burns. How you doing? So what happened over the weekend? World Cup 2026. Saturday night, 10 p.m. kickoff.

Norway took on England. Final score, Norway 1, England 2. I took an hour break from the football. It was about 2 in the morning. Argentina took on Switzerland. Final score, Argentina 3, Switzerland 1. You know what that means? It's the last four. Is it coming home? Tomorrow night, 8 p.m. kickoff. The French take on the Spanish. Bonjour versus hola. Who's it gonna be? Wednesday, 8 p.m. kickoff. England take on Argentina. How you doing, mate? Versus hola. It's going down. Hope Messi ain't doing messy things. Bellingham, Kane, boys are gonna come through. Try my music, Lost in Words.

would I introduce sons of Bob Marley and the Wailers. 07-396-951-065. Much cooler this morning. Feels nice right now. It's been so hot. The weekend was blazing. Let's go.

Sons of Bob Marley and the Wailers. 07-396-951-065. Monday Motivation. They say wake up with determination and go to bed with satisfaction. Make your Monday count. There you have it. Interbeats Radio. It's a home of good music. As I said earlier on, I got a special guest coming early. It's not even me. It's Mr. Glenn C. He's giving up his Drive Time show today to give to the Reloaded boys. I'm going to be in the building as well. Turner. This guy. Out of Bedford Town. Doing big things out there. Making us all proud. He's in the building today on the Drive Time show.

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0: 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I'm gonna be in the building. 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It's gonna be a vibe. Interbeats Radio, the home of good music. Hey Dots, how we sounding?
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0: Stop it, Dots. 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

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All I could hear is whistles still going till the early hours of the morning. I mean, you gotta forgive it. England. 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Georgia Smith.

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That's how I'm feeling. It's Monday. 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

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Had a little barbecue over the weekend. Want to say big shout out to Stacey, DJ Stacey Bass. She came through with some fish. She came through. In fact, she took over the barbecue. 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Them damn kids have got no respect. 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
1: I want to say apologies to Brownies. I just ran back into the studio. Big sound up. I was in the gents downstairs. Big sound up. I see a miss calling a pull up. Well, what was that for? Sample. Morgan Heritage. Big tunes. Light is in. Good morning to you, Brownies. Apologies, bro. Happy Mondays. Up in the street. And Shaggy. Just featuring Sting. Till a morning. When reggae music plays. Wakey, wakey, rise and shine.

I'm gonna miss this World Cup still. I've enjoyed it. Apart from the hydration breaks. And Trump getting involved in a beautiful game.

Here's a word. He says, nah, listen, you can't get that red card. You need to do something. Trump, stay out of the beautiful game. Apart from that, it's been great. It's brought so many people together. I mean, big shout out to Shakira. She's Colombian, Burna Boy, Nigerian. What a great song. Love that. Let's talk more music. Even if you don't like football, you can't deny the vibes in the air.

you want to achieve greatness, stop asking for permission. I was reading a quote, twisting my neck. Mind the motivation. Let me say it again. If you want to achieve greatness, stop asking for permission. Just do it. All right, just do it.

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It's Monday. 2 minutes past 10. It's the 13th.

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Shouts out to Kios Karen over there in Shawnbrook. How you doing, Karen? Where did you watch the game? I ain't gonna lie, man. You see, on Friday, from the time I left the studio, I went home, started doing a lot of stuff, preparing for the barbecue, etc. Nearly burnt the house down at one point. Listen, don't even ask. Don't even ask, all right? Big shout out to the neighbors. Listen, I set the place, not in the house, outside. And the fire just caught onto the fence. Luckily, all right, the hose was outside. We got a hose pipe ban right now, all right? So don't bring out them hoses. But my one was outside. Theirs was outside. The fence caught fire. And we quickly put the fire out. It could have been sticky. It could have been sticky. Very sticky. But from that, got the barbecue ready. Everybody came round. By the time I really got to bed, it was so late. And I've got to say this. I do realize the older I'm getting, I can't handle my liquor the way I used to. Because as much as I'm gassed about the game, I was going to go out and watch the game with the rest of the people out there. I was so hammered. Listen, Friday night got me so hammered. I didn't really come off the sofa all day on Saturday. In that beautiful day, beautiful weather, I was totally finished. I think I'm giving up, right? I think I'm about to divorce the liquor totally. P45 liquor, you're out of here. All right, let me calm down. Step by step, friend, step by step. But you got to drink sensibly. I didn't drink sensibly at all. All right, I did not drink sensibly at all. And I suffered for it all weekend. All right, now I feel all right. The music has got me going. Flavors have got me going. But yes, I did have a bit too much to drink. I know some of you guys did as well. Don't drink too much, guys. Health is wealth. All right? I need to tell that to myself. 07-396-951-065. It's Monday. It's the Feel Good Show.

for me. They've got all these little bars. 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They call it Gingy. It's a drink with a little seed in it. Yeah, I was on that Gingy as well.

0: Monday motivation. 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
0: Maybe a little tropical, you know. 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

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That's a lot of health conditions right there. 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

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It's Monday. Also want to say good morning to Lynn from Norfolk, if she's locked in.

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1: It's all about the music. Monday to Friday, the feel good show. How's the music make you feel? Interbeats Radio. I want to say good morning to Jules. How you doing, Jules? It's Ryan, Mr. Murgatroyd. 10:39.

051-065. How you doing, Genie? I got some flavors for you. It's all about the music. Monday morning, feel good show. Monday motivation.

DC's up next. Over an hour though. I'm still here. Miss Ade, how you doing? Crossroads. Let's go.

This one's called Chase the Sun. 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None at all. I like it though. It's been way too hot. Zedo, let's go.

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How you doing, Lisa? 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Where you at? You at work? It's a feel-good show. Monday motivation. Let's get motivated. All stars, all flavors. Let's go.

0: They gave him a quick interview. The guy was mad. He was like, I did not like that performance. I did not like it. Yes, we won, but I didn't like it. We could do much better than that. I hope we do much better than that against Argentina. We did well, though. We did well. I can't complain. Brand new from T and Wayne.
1: Yeah, it's that we break up the makeup.
0: Lisa says, I then say it out loud.
1: Nah,
0: trust me, Lisa.

He was right. That reporter was sly telling Jude in the interview though. He was very sly. And Jude looked like, what? You what? We just put in a shift in a heat. Thomas was like, I did not like the performance. I did not like it. Yes, Thomas. All right. Make sure you go in on them for Wednesday's game. I've got a little loose change on that. Don't gamble. But I've got a little loose change on that. Come on, England.

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1: All stars, all flavors. A little song for the grown, for the sexy. It's a breakfast show, breakfast and brunch. 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
1: Some R&B for my R&B lovers. What are you saying, Genie? Can you tell me the exact title of that song? Paradise. I'll tell you after this track.

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That's after the last time England won. I was absolutely rinsed. It was so hot, I couldn't sleep. So I watched the film, the Jackson movie. Oh boy, those poor Jackson boys. I mean, I'm partly happy that their dad was hard and made them give us all this great music. But you don't treat your boys like that. Especially not Michael. I want you back, Jackson 5. You don't treat your boys like that. You don't treat your children like that. You don't treat nobody like that. I want you back though, Jackson 5. Proper wrong. How you doing, Nicola?

0: It's the Jackson 5. I want you back. Boss Nova on the edit. That's SMC. Good morning, good morning. Into Beats Radio. Big shout out to the lady in green. How you doing, Nicola? And where did you watch the game? I know a lot of people this morning are absolute. They're feeling it. I was feeling it this morning as well. I'm not going to lie. I said it earlier on. I had too much to drink this weekend. Boy, I was getting my drink on this weekend. As a result, on a Monday morning, I feel like divorcing. I feel like signing the papers. Me and liquor are absolutely done. We are over. But I'm having second thoughts. I think we need to take our time. We need to we need to think about this decision and just gradually take it down slowly. We just need to gradually think about this, French. We can't just go separate ways with the good drink. Come on now. Drink sensibly though, guys. Drink sensibly. I did say over this World Cup period, so many people have been drinking, and then so many people have been drinking a lot, but excessive alcohol consumption, whether through heavy drinking or binging, increases your risk of more than 200 health conditions. That's a lot. That's a hell of a lot. All right, don't risk it by drinking too much. Just have a little tipple. I know it's summertime. So many barbecues. I had a barbecue over the weekend. Freaking all the pretty mamas. Nearly burnt the place down.
1: Summertime.
0: Let me tell you. Big shouts out to Stacey Bass. Out to Birdie. Out to my brother Doug. Out to Jonathan. Hydration breaks, yeah? That's right. Summertime, 2026. It's been a vibe. Long may it continue.

So every Monday, it's Monday Motivation. Let's get motivated. John Rockefeller said, don't be afraid to give up the good for the great. Give me some quotes. Motivation. Get involved. What did Arthur say? Start where you are. Use what you have and do what you can. Just start. Monday Motivation.

0: breakfast now, please?
1: Of course you can, young man. I've got 5 tips to make the most of your Mondays. I'll tell you one after this. I thought you were. Then we're gonna spread them out. Monday motivation. I was looking for energy. 14 minutes past 11.

energy. Let's get motivated. SMC says, I'm motivated. Out to those in the gym. What's going on, Greg? Is it chest day? Maybe it's back day. Mixed emotions. Chasing status. Out to the lady in green. St. June. Let's go.

tips and tips to make the most of your Mondays. Set priorities and plan ahead. Kick off your Monday by listening to your top three goals for the week. Prioritizing tasks helps you stay focused and ensures you tackle the most important items first, all right? Use a planner or digital tools like Trello or Asana to keep track of everything that you're doing. Maybe there's other ones there as well. But the music will also motivate. I mean, the best way to get motivated, wake up on a Monday, put on Interbeats Radio, and vibe. Let's banter and play great music. Lee Platt, Strawberry. I called you.

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1: Let the music motivate. How would I enter this? I want to say good morning to Rebel. What's going on, Sarah British? Sarah British, yeah?
2: Just like I do.
1: Hey, Rebel, what's going on? Nicola saying yes.
2: This is danger.
1: Let's get motivated.
2: I don't wanna wait.
1: Let's get the blood flowing.
2: You're falling with some.
1: Let's get the bangers banging.
2: And if you are
1: sorry, Basil.

0: Let me find that one. Good morning to the 145 as well. Good morning to Sugars. To the Love Beat crew as well. So yesterday, I don't know if you guys still remember that old school film from back in the days called City of God.
1: Yo,
0: I didn't know.
1: You see right now,
0: they turned that one into a
1: Sticky.
0: Into a TV series as well. 20 years later.

Big shouts out to Miss Dee Dee, Saint Tubby T. Oi, Monday Motivation, feel good music, music that lifts the spirit. Let's go. It's still a classic. Ain't that right, Miss Dee Dee? Where you locked in from? Where you vibing from? It's Interbeats Radio, the home of good music. Good morning, England.

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Every one of my miserable neighbours, he's talking this year. I don't know whether it's the football or maybe it's the sun. I kid you not, I didn't even know this man knows my name. Come out my house in the morning. You're right, Francis. He's all calling my government name out in public. I don't know if the rest of the neighbours know my name. Hey, neighbour, don't call my government name in public. Jeez. I'm just playing. You gotta talk and walk like a champion. Is it the year?

He's gonna be giving away a few bits and bobs alongside Dazza. 100% gonna be there. And imagine England get through to the World Cup final, alright? And there's so many people out and about in Bedford Town this weekend. It's the second largest outdoor festival in the UK, bar Notting Hill. Notting Hill, so many people come out, and so many people come out in Bedford Town as well. It's going to be a vibe, man. Bring your families, bring your friends, bring the nan, bring the granddad, tell a friend to tell a friend. Just let's all vibe down the river this weekend. You're gonna see me shaking the leg. Speaking of shaking the leg, shake it to the max. It's Monday, motivation. Don't forget, 4 till 6, drive time. DC up next. Shake it to the max.

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1: Tryna touch Monday motivation. 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
1: It starts with movement.
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1: Focus on gratitude. Yeah.

Monday Motivation. 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Incorporate habits that energize you, such as stretching, meditation, reading or something inspirational, a healthy breakfast, and some quiet time can also help approach the day with clarity.

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1: Maya Jane Coles, Tom Middleton, Kikadas, Monday Motivation. Celebrate the small wins. Acknowledge each accomplishment. Acknowledge each accomplishment. No matter how small, celebrating progress fuels motivation and keeps you on track. This could be simple as crossing off a task on your to-do list or reflecting on what went well. Motivation. Take breaks and stay active. Let's go.

0: Hope everybody enjoyed the show. It's coming to an end. DC's up next. Lunchtime show. Don't you dare touch that dial. I'm not sure if Ronnie's back today, or is he back next week? Not 100%. Big shout out to Ronnie T. (07) 396-951-065. Get involved. Let's vibe. Get motivated. Stay positive. And focus on gratitude. Shift your mindset by focusing on what you're grateful for. Writing down a few things you appreciate about your work. Or life can instantly boost your mood. Surround yourself with uplifting quotes, motivational images to stay inspired through the day. I'ma give you one more, and that's it. Take breaks, stay active, avoid burnout by scheduling regular breaks, a short walk, a stretch session, a little stretchy. Or even a quick chat with a colleague. That's right, even a quick chat. Big shout out to him. In fact, I'm not going to mention his name. He phoned me the other day. He was going through something. He knows. I know he's locked in right now. All right. And at the end of the chat, he was like, thank you very much for talking to me. And just, I appreciate. I was like, you know what? Don't thank me. That's what it is. You know, that's what as human beings we're here for. We're meant to be here for each other. There's a lot of people that will tell you to your face, I'm here for you, but they're not really there for you like that. Are you all right, mate? They just say, no, you're right, mate. But if you really tell them that you're not all right, they don't want to sit stand there and listen. It's crazy like that. But we had a good chat with the guy that I'm talking about. And I hope you're good this Monday morning. I hope you're good this Monday morning. So it says, or even a quick chat with a colleague, or refresh your mind and body. Staying active boosts creativity, productivity, especially on a busy Monday. And there you have it. Hashtag Monday Motivation. DC's in the building. DC, where are you, my friend? Where are you? He's there. How you doing, DC?
1: All right, mate. How are you?
0: Yes, man. Monday Motivation. You feel motivated?
1: I actually, yeah, pretty good today.
0: Yeah? After, where did you watch the game, DC?
1: After I did a gig and got home, yeah, and then watched that, and it was like, wow.
0: It was a great game, innit? It was good, a good Bellingham game. Yeah, good old Ben. He's on fire.
1: Yeah, he needs to be, because Kane did nothing.
0: I mean, do you know what? The whole point of a team is that if maybe your main star striker is not really firing on all cylinders, somebody else is meant to pick that up.
1: Absolutely.
0: That's the whole point of a team.
1: Yeah. I'm Gordon, man. Gordon's so good.
0: He's, do you know what? I ain't going to lie. I was thinking, what was Barcelona doing buying Gordon? But now I see what they're... Gordon, he's very good.
1: 100%, yeah.
0: You know? Do you know what kills me with these guys? Gordon and Trent, these are both Scousers, all right? These are both Scousers. They've got... Gordon went to Barcelona and they talking to him. The guy is speaking fluent Spanish.
1: Brilliant.
0: Yeah. You know, Trent, he did the exact same thing. It's like he's been learning Spanish for 4 years.
1: That's cool, man.
0: You know what I mean? I would love to learn it as well, but it's like they must have planned it. Like, one day I'm going to play in Spain, so therefore I'm going to learn Spanish.
1: Yep, definitely.
0: You know, did you go out and celebrate with anybody?
1: No. I was working all Saturday DJing, so therefore I just sat home quietly in the dark and watched it on my own.
0: I'm not going to lie to you, right? I was going to go out. I had a lot of different plans, and none of those plans came into place, because on Friday, at the barbecue, there was drinks everywhere. I had way too much to drink. And and at 47 DC, I feel like, you know, you see back in the days, right? Maybe at 21, 22, you go out. Maybe you can relate. You go out, have a bit to drink, and still get up and go to work fresh, mm-hmm, on a Monday morning or Tuesday, wherever it was. Now it feels like it takes me 2 days.
1: Yeah, well, that's we're getting old, mate.
0: It takes me, bro. I was meant to go out on Saturday. You know, Saturday was a beautiful day as well. Mm-hmm. I just couldn't get up off the sofa. I was hammered. My body was hurting. My feet were throbbing. By the time England was ready to play, I was like, you know what, I'm just going to stay home and watch it.
1: Don't blame me, we got the best seats.
0: Oh, mate, it was great watching at home, but watching social media afterwards, I did see a lot of people celebrating. I like to celebrate. I'm a people person, DC. I like to celebrate with people sometimes.
1: Yeah, definitely.
0: You know what I mean? So what's going on the DC show today, the lunchtime vibes?
1: Brand new record of the week, Flip It, Reverse It, plus it today, in 1985 on this day, the Live Aid was on.
0: Oh yeah, so yeah,
1: we were playing
0: a
1: lot of music involved with what was happening in the Live Aid. So
0: it was how long ago was that?
1: In 1985. So
0: today, so that's how many years now? That's 41, right?
1: Yeah.
0: I'm going to
1: say yes because
0: I'm 41. It's 41 years today, yeah? All right, then, DC, have a great show. And before I leave, though, DC, let me see how long I've got on play it because I make sure I need to be out here on time. What is your talking point? I love your talking points.
1: Well, today is going to be about Live Aid.
0: Oh,
1: so we're going to be talking about, because there'll be some people listening who went.
0: Yeah.
1: Some people have watched it on TV.
0: Uh-huh.
1: And some think people watching it from home, that there's a standout song. Obviously, Queen made it. So we're going to be talking about that.
0: Okay, guys, make sure you don't touch that dial. 07-396-951-065. That's it from me. I'm out of here.
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Good afternoon. It's David Clark on Interbeats Radio. It is 8 minutes past 12 and it's the 13th of July. And it's a Monday, but I'm feeling it's a great Monday. So we're going to keep that vibe going. Thanks for Frenchy for the last 3 hours. Catch him every weekday, 9 till 12. Coming up in the next 2 hours, you can expect great music, record of the week, a brand new one, and my daily music quiz, Flip It and Reverse It. But that tune I just started with is called Fingerprints. It's Catching Cairo featuring Turno. Now, it just so happens today, 4 till 6, live on Interbeats Radio, we have the Reloaded crew with Turno. Whoop, whoop. You do not want to miss that. I'm going to be talking to you about a few things today. I want to get you involved. But first, we're going to play Lighthouse Family.

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You're listening to David Clark on the Lunchtime Show every weekday 12 till 2. That was Phil Collins, Something Happened on the Way to Heaven, and I'm playing that for a reason. Because it's time for school. So today, on this day in 1985, 41 years ago, the amazing Live Aid was on in America and in London. It was so good. Well, I don't know, I was four. But what I've seen of it on the replays was so good. And I want to know, did you go? Or have you watched it and there's like a standout? For me, obviously, it's going to be Queen, because they were so good. However, I want to know what your experience of Live Aid was. 07-396-951-065. Text in, let me know if you were there, if you're watching it from home, what song that you want to hear from Live Aid, anything like that, because it's so such an important music thing to happen, and it was great for obviously what they were raising the money for as well. So

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If you just joined us, we're talking about the fact that Live Aid was on this day in 1985. So I'm going to be spattering some songs from the Live Aid. But this one's for Linda. For me, seeing Barry perform, I was completely glued. Yeah, I don't blame you. Also, Steve from Sandy, I played a bit of Phil Collins. Phil Collins playing Wembley, then jumping on Concord to play in Philadelphia. Mind-blowing. I know, right? If you want to get involved, let me know your best, if you've ever watched Live Aid, or even if you, even better, if you were there, 07396 951065. I'd love to hear from it.

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It's 12:33 and you're listening to David Clark on the Lunchtime Show here every weekday at 12 till 2. We're talking about the fact that Live Aid was on this day in 1985, 41 years ago. Michelle in Wellingborough said, "I remember The Who sounding amazing. It felt like every legend was there." I pretty much was. And Neil in Milton Keynes, "Dire Straits with Sting was a brilliant performance. Still listen to it now." Well, this one isn't that one, but this is Sting for you here on Interbeats Radio.

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0: That's right. 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

Interbeats Radio, and that's the loudest tambourine ever. If you've just joined us, we're in the middle of Flip It and Reverse It. Gemma's in Bedford's got one, Sophie in Kempston's got two, and John in Flitwick's got one so far. Obviously, you're playing at home as well, which is fine, but if you do want to join in, it's 07396 951 065. The clue is baby. Let's have a listen. Flip it and reverse it.

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1: Did you get any of them? Oh, I'm going to play two songs and I'll give you one more listen, and then the answers are there. So this one's Bryan Adams, Summer of 69, here on Interbeats Radio.

Into Beats Radio, Kato and John, turn the lights off. We are in the middle of Flip It and Reverse at the moment. We've got Gemma's in Bedford's got two, Sophie in Kempston's got two, John in Flitwick's got 1.5, Cordy in Deerham's got 1, and Sharon in Rushton's got 2. No one on the text line has got the elusive 3. Can you get the elusive 3? This is the last time you'll hear it, and the clue is baby.

0: 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Are you ready for the answers for Flip It and Reverse It?
1: I think you are.
0: Okay, let's have a listen. Remember, the clue was baby.

Mariah Carey, always be my baby. Be my? Be my baby. And Baby Bird, You're Gorgeous. Well done to everyone who's got any of those. But if you've got three, let me know. 07396 951 065. Everyone on the text line did really well, but no one got the elusive three. So I'll make it a bit easier tomorrow. Not. Right, it's just about 1 o'clock. I've got one more hour of great music. We're talking about Live Aid as well. And we've got a brand new record of the week. Do not go anywhere. This is Interbeats Radio.

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We are talking about the fact that Live Aid is 41 years old today, on this day in 1985. So I'm playing some tunes, just a little tribute to them, and this one is great. If you were there or you saw it live, fantastic. Let me know on 07396 951065. What stood out for you?

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Brand new track by her. Like it, it's dancey. We've got one more song before Record of the Week, and don't go anywhere, because if you like your old school sound, your breakbeat, your piano vibe house, you're in for a real treat. But just before that, we've got Georgia Smith Alive featuring Wizkid.

He's amazing. He's called Hot Since 82, and this one's called Life's Too Short. If you want to know more information, go onto my Instagram, David Clark Radio, all one word. It's got a link there to his stuff, and you get to learn more about Interbeats from behind the scenes. So have a listen to this. If you like old school, you like vocals, you like piano, you like breakbeat, turn it up.

That is my record of the week, brand new by Hot Since 82, called Life's Too Short, here on Interbeats Radio. If you want to know more about that, go on to David Clark Radio on Instagram. Not just to learn about the song, but also some stuff coming up in Interbeats as well. You can catch it there first.

Paul Simon, you can call me Al. Or actually David Clark on Interbeats Radio. We're talking about Live Aid today because it's 41 years old today. Philip in Goulston said, watch most of Live Aid round the neighbours eating fondue. Who actually thought fondue was a good idea? I think you missed the point. I am not interested in your runny cheese. I want to know about Live Aid, like for instance this song that played there. The Power Station, Get It On.

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6: Okay, I did that years and years ago and I need to update it, and I've got the perfect opportunity because we're going to be very present at the River Festival this weekend, and on Saturday I'm going to be there from 10 till 12, 10 till 2, and what I would love to do is get your voice onto the radio. So I want to go around, and if anyone recognises me, I'm going to be covered in Interbeats merch and I'll have a microphone. And if you want to come over and say hello, that would be great to say, meet the team and everything as well. But also, I want to get you on the mic so I can make a brand new one of these saying your name and you listen to Interbeats Radio. If you're interested, let me know on David Clark Radio on Instagram, or just turn up and come and say hello to all the team. We're going to be there Saturday and Sunday by the main stage in the Harper Centre tent.

Into Beats Radio with me, David Clark. We've got 15 minutes left, but do not go anywhere. At 4 till 6, we've got the amazing Turno with the Reloaded crew. It's going to be awesome. And I mentioned the River Festival. After the River Festival, we've got an after party. How cool is that? Into Beats, we're going to be presenting the River Festival after party at the Auction Room in 1 Duke Street, Bedford. That's just off Mill Street. Going to be UKG, house and drum and bass, and the lineup is our very own Goose, True Sounds, Wayne K, Soups, Dizzy, KC, Frenchie, Mark Louise, Glenn C, Reloaded crew, and a very special guest. It's going to be wicked. How do I know? Because I've got a feeling.

Black Eyed Peas have got a feeling there. Interbeats Radio, we're talking about the fact that Live Aid is 41 years today. People were at that gig 41 years ago, that's amazing. I've got a few more played from there, but Billy Ocean was played a big part as well, so I'm going to go straight on to this one. You got time to be mentioned on the radio, 07396 951065. Here on Interbeats Radio.

Into Beats Radio, Miss Jackson, Outcast. I've got time for two more. And then I'm going to pass you over at 4 o'clock over to Turno and Reloaded Crew. It's going to be amazing. Danny's just texted saying, oh, just got in there just in time. Absolutely. And for those of you who've just joined me, I am going to be playing the last song. Is going to be one of the most epic songs that happened at Live Aid because it was 41 years today. But I'm going to play this song, then I'm going to leave you with the probably one of the most ultimate songs of anything. And it does include the football as well. You'll see. First up, though, Supremes, Baby Love.

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This is my last tune coming up. Just want to thank you for listening, for joining into Flip It, Reverse It. Listen to Record of the Week and Interaction, and do not go anywhere because we've got a great lineup after me. I'm going to play this one, and this is just, it typifies the Live Aid that was 41 years ago today. And I'm going to leave you with this, and I will see you same place, same time tomorrow on Interbeats Radio.

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sounds of MGR Mike. Track called The Movers. So week leading up to the big one. The River Festival is almost upon us, right? Who's going? We'll be there. All day Saturday, all day Sunday. Hope to see you there. Come and say hi. Catch us at the Harbour Centre tent. All day Saturday, all day Sunday. You might get a free t-shirt. Who knows?

maybe two or three, with the finest DJs, all Interbeats radio DJs on a UKG, a house tip and a DMB tip, with a very special guest apparently. Lights of Goose, True Sounds, Wayne, Soups, Dizzy, KC, Frenchie, Mark Luisi, myself and the Reloaded crew will all be there, live and exclusive for the official River Festival after party at the Auction Room upstairs. Free entry as well. How cool is that?

you singing along to summertime, we might as well do the weather, right? Low pollen today, thank goodness. Highs today of 25, a lot more manageable.

sunshiny day. Highs of 29, lows of 15. Thursday, highs of 28, lows of 15. Friday, highs of 27, 14. And the weekend, who said it was going to rain? Highs of 24, lows of 11. And Sunday, highs of 26 and 13. Mixture of sunshine and cloud. Looking quite nice for the weekend. River Festival weekend. Oh yeah.

the app stores, iOS and Android. Don't grab them. They're rather cool, you know. You can see the lineup who's on right now. Check when your next favourite DJ's on. And you can also message the show direct from the app. Take us anywhere you like. Your car, at home, or even on holiday.

Regina from Shefford. Just got to the gym for another hot one. They're probably the only one there, the only one that's mad enough to be there. Have a good workout. Ah, that's why you're going there. Cheap aircon. Free aircon.

I knew it, Joanna. 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

Brandy's Wanna Be Down from 1994. It's Journeyman with the Andinga Gaiba remix. 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
9: 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I just want you all to keep locked in to 106.5 Interbeats, because I know when I'm in the gym, I'm always listening to Interbeats on 106.5.

That was a Leapy special. That was called Life Got Better. Up now, we're going to have a bit of Polar Bryson, The One I Need. Yes, I know I've played this a few times before, but I do like it.

Right, next tune up tonight is a new Voltage tune. Let's see what you think. It's called Music is the Answer. I do have to agree with that.

That's definitely a grower. Voltage tunes always seem to do that to me. Right, up now, as it's getting nearer the 7 o'clock time, tunes are going to get a little bit faster. So this one's Over You, Nautica. Or heavier.

0: back to left.
1: Right, this one's going to see us through to the advert. This is a Hybrid Minds bootleg. It's called Youth. One of my old favourites. Daughter.

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0: The Bedford River Festival is almost here. 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
2: 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Monday night session inside. Yeah, you know this is the place to be. So let's get cracking.

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I hope you guys have had a fantastic week. I hope everything's going great. If you want to get in touch with the studio, 07396 951065. One more time, that's 07396 951065. 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

0: it'll be on soon. We're just going to get onto the technicals to try and figure out what's going on. But you know what?
1: Mamma mia!
0: We can't get it sorted.

0: sounds bad.
1: Yeah. So what you guys been up to since the last time we were together? Anything exciting been going on? Other than the football? What a great result that was the other night, eh? Argentina in the next round. What do you guys think is going to happen there? Let us know. 07396951065. Well, why don't you download the Interbeats app and you can message us on there. And listen, it's a fantastic new app. You know we got the Riverfest coming up this weekend too. We're going to be down there representing for the crew. This time we could end this one, you. Exit amount of the respect due.

0: Right, I think the technicals are sorted. You know what that means?
1: Excellent.
0: It's excellent. Yes, Rhythm Knight, what are you saying, brother?
2: I pulled away.
3: Can you hear me? Hello.
2: It was working. Yeah.
0: Rhythm Knight, you there?
4: Oh, I think it's working.
0: We have him here. No.
4: Come on.
0: Yes, brother, what are you saying, man? You're good. We finally got there.
4: Oh, that was a bit stressful, I'm not going to lie, but we got there in the end, didn't we?
0: Yes, man. How you been?
4: Yeah, not too bad. It's usual Monday antics, isn't it?
0: Usual Monday antics. And then we get in here and we just hype up the place, isn't it?
4: I was like, oh my God, my mic's not working. What am I going to do? Well, we got there in the end.
0: Don't worry, we've got a fantastic technical team here at Interbeats.
4: Got it sorted straight away.
0: Yeah, who did you speak to?
4: Scott.
0: Big up Scott. Yes, my old mate. Thanks for that. Yeah, so we're here till midnight. Remember, guys, the Riverfest this weekend. We're going to be down there representing, aren't we, mate?
4: Yeah. I mean, I can't wait. I'm well excited. Beautiful tunes. Hopefully, beautiful weather.
0: Yeah, hopefully. It was nice. A nice cool one today for once.
4: Do you know what?
0: Not sweating.
4: It weren't too bad, to be honest. I'm a bit over the heat, to be honest. That was hot.
0: It was hot. Yeah, man. So we're going to, as we've been playing a little bit of garage, old school garage, we're going to carry on with that. I hope you like my first dub plate.
4: It was
0: Busy's
4: good, man.
0: Party, yeah. So what's the number for them to get in touch with us, bruv?
4: As always, it's 07396 951 065.
0: Go on, do it again for him, mate.
4: One more time. 07396 951 065.
1: Hi, Leo.
0: Right, let's get into it.
4: Let's go.
0: Who remembers this one? Joy.
4: Absolute tune.
0: Is it 100%?
4: Oh yeah, I'd say it's 100%.
0: Yeah, man. Guys, get your messages in. Get your shout-outs. Get your requests. We got you covered. Interbeats Monday night, 10 till midnight. Soups and Rhythm Night.
4: Okay,
0: Mr. 100%.
4: 100.
0: For the beat, 1-2.

0: I hope you guys are having as much fun as we are. We're just bouncing around like nutters, eh, bruv?
1: Yeah, 100%.
0: 100%.
1: Carla's locked in, said, what a banger.
0: Yo, that's what we want to hear, man.

0: 29 remix.
1: Who knows this one? Yeah, it's the way. The 99 remix. You know this is an absolute classic. And on the last one was All I Want, the Sunship remix of Mystique. You know Mystique are making a comeback, bruv?
2: Oh, I'm well up for that.
1: Yes. Comeback.
2: Every day of the week.
1: Yes. I mean, any excuse to see Alicia. She's a good looking girl. But they're a fantastic crew. A lot of talent there. And I can't wait for them to make some banging new tunes so we can play them down here, eh?
2: And as I always say, 100%.
1: Yeah!

0: the K Warren remix. I've met K Warren, what a fantastic producer he is, eh, bruv?
1: I mean, to be honest, you can't get a better Monday than this. What a tune.
0: Yeah, this is a banger. I don't care how old this one is. I just love it to death. Just such great production.
1: I could play this every day.
0: Yeah, I do. All right.
2: Look, up in the sky, it's a bird.
3: It's a plane.
4: It's Super P.
0: Yeah, so let's move on to some Just In Case. Who loves this one? This is a Dubaholics Rollers Revival Mix. Another absolutely stonking tune that I love. We're going to be moving on from the old school garage in a little bit. We'll be coming on to some grime. We're going to have some Bad Boy Bars. We've got a couple of exclusives. Your track tonight, eh?
1: Oh, I hope you're ready.
0: That's coming up. And we've got another exclusive, the Fruball exclusive. Or an exclusive if you haven't been on social media in the last 4 hours. It is absolutely banging. I was talking about it last week. I don't know if you guys remember, but I went down there and I watched the video shoot and it was epic. And the video did not let us down.
1: I mean, I had a little sneak peek about 10 minutes ago. Yes. Oh, my God.
0: Oh, my God. Fire. It is fire. Fire, fire. We set this place on fire without a match or lighter. All right, let's let the tune.

0: No, Stacey. Big up yourself. Thanks for having us down on your show last week. It was an absolute pleasure. And my sunglasses are still here. If anyone doesn't know, and I'm sure everyone in Bedford knows, Stacey Bates.
1: Stacey Bates. Yes. Come on, she's locked in and ready.
0: Yes, mate. And she has so many bangers, so many exclusives. I'm jealous. I had my dub plate earlier, my first dub plate, but Stacey's has got everything. Everyone knows her family around here. The music family in Bedford.
1: I mean, I'm a little bit jealous. You know what she says, don't touch that dial.
0: Don't touch it. Don't touch it.

0: who loves a bit of magic. I'm going to take this back. I'm going to take this back.
1: It needs a reload. It needs another
0: it's
1: one.
0: It's such a banging
2: beautiful
0: tune.
2: Beautiful tune.
0: Right, thanks for keeping it. Oh, done it again. Thanks for keeping it locked to 106.5 Interbeats Radio. It's your boy Soups and your boy Mr. 100% Rhythm Night. 100%.

0: What a lovely tune that was, eh?
1: It's just mesmerising. Honestly, I could have sat down, closed my eyes. Oh, I was loving it. What a tune.
0: I thought I'd bring down the energy for a little bit. We've been pretty hype, and we're going to be coming on to Grime soon in the next 8 minutes for the Power Hour. So I just thought I'd play some nice, nice, nice tunes.
1: What a beauty.
0: For everyone to just sit there and bubble to, man. Yeah, so remember to get your shout-outs and requests in.
1: On the number 07396 951 065.
0: Go on, one more time for him, bruv.
1: 07396 951 065.
0: Yeah, get your shout-outs and requests in. Let us know what you're doing, what you're saying, and what you want playing.

0: Right, so that brings us to the end of the garage for tonight. So we're going to be stepping it up to 1:40 for the grime, eh, brother?
1: Does that mean it's power hour?
0: It is the power hour,
1: and
0: indeed.
1: You're locked in. You're ready.
0: Well, it is going to be some power tonight for sure. I don't know if you guys remember last week when I was giving you the exclusive on the new song from Teddy, the Fruitball, the garage version. This is an exclusive, an absolute exclusive, especially if you haven't been on social media for the last few hours.
1: I hope you're ready. I hope you're sitting
0: I
1: down.
0: I hope you guys are ready, because this is a banger. Who knows the producer, Teddy? Silencer. Mate, he makes some banging grind tunes. So I was at the recording of the music video for this. It just come out today. The amount of people on this. You got Kaya Creed. Oh, this is too many. Viper.
1: Too much
0: PSG,
1: talent.
0: Maxwell D. I just can't even name them all, man. No disrespect to anyone if I can't name you. But there's like 12 people on this track. And it is the answer to the grime one with DEE, P Money,
1: yeah,
0: JME.
1: The beat on its filth.
0: Chip, yeah, the beat. But Teddy is a wicked producer. So if you haven't heard this yet, you can kill it on social media. I was there for the recording of the video. The music video is sick for it as well. Big up Harvey as well from So Solid, because like he had so much energy and so much charisma, and I just thought either this video is going to be wicked or it's going to be rubbish. And it's not. It is wicked. So check this out. This is Fruitball.
2: Yo, Teddy Silencer. What, you wanted me to get the garage all-stars out, yeah?

0: It's got to be done. You need to reload that.
1: Reload! Na-na-na-na.
0: I've heard it before and I wasn't even ready for it. I wasn't ready.
1: You're not ready. I don't know who is ready. The lyrics on this are fire!
0: Come on, get locked in.
1: Let's do this. Take the silencer. What, you want me to get the garage all-stars out, yeah?

0: Ride with us, let's go.
1: Oh my god, filthy face. Oh geez, that last one was Faces. I remember his face from So Solid. Face getting popular. Huh? What? Some of them chat ishina. No disrespect when you try test my clickana. Raise up the deadana. Worship the devil. Red is my best color. Who knows 21 seconds? Where that tune is absolutely fire. You can catch that on like everywhere. Just look anywhere on socials and you will see it. We got the golden seal of approval from Stacey Bass, and that means a lot to us,
2: that's,
1: eh, bro?
2: That's how you know.
1: That's how you it's know. Sick, tune. Love it, grime. Oh, gosh. And then bare fire emojis. Anyone who knows me knows I love a fire emoji as well.
2: Yeah. I don't even know what to say. What a track.
1: Like, don't get me wrong, I love the grime version of that with Chip, P-Money, D-Double-E and JME. And I don't know if I'm impartial because I was there for recording of this one, but I prefer the garage one. They absolutely go in.
2: Stacey knows. Absolutely filthy.
1: Yeah. And if you watch the video and you pause it, you can see me in the background as well.
2: That's his claim to fame.
1: The thing about it though is I met all these heavyweight legends, and you wouldn't believe how they were all just gentlemen. They were all like Mighty Mo. You know how long they've been going? Heartless Crew, Creed. I've known Creed for a while. We did it, doing it again. These boys are absolute legends and gentlemen. Right, so we're going to carry on with the grime because we know we always have a good response with the grime down here. I know I mentioned this last time, but I absolutely have been through all these tracks this time. So there should not be any profanities. Profanities at all. We know what Glenn's saying.
2: We need to be on the good side this time.
1: We need to be on the good side of Glenn. So I've gone through these tunes. I've used AI. No expletives are going to slip through. But if they do, here's the apology now. But all we're going to play is some bangers now. This one's Devil Man. I love this tune. Angels and Demons.
0: Angels and demons keep switching over like seasons.
3: Angels and demons keep switching over like seasons.
0: Angels and demons keep switching over like seasons. Feelings and emotions got me feeling.

0: Oh, I heard it.
1: You heard it, man. We had to take it back.
0: This one's called Brainwave Rhythm. What can I say? But this is a tune. It just needs some rhythm, banging vocals on it.
1: I think I can add some vocals to this.
0: Yeah, go on.

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That's all it's missing, I think. It needs some beautiful, banging lyrics. And as you know, from Rhythm Night. Now let's get on to the next tune. It's all about I Ain't Complaining.

0: Do you really think you have a chance against us, Mr. Cowboy?
1: Louis White. Devlin.
2: I already know what this is.
1: JM.

0: up in the sky. It's a bird.
1: It's a plane. It's
2: Super P.
3: You can ring my bell.
4: Yes, big up H on the next one. I used to love this tune.

0: It's party time! P-A-R-T. Why? Because I gotta!
1: Enough of chew! What's happening on this Monday?
2: Let's get into something a bit deeper. I love that ring my bell, but I love bars too. Let's get going!

0: Who loves a bit of Stormzy? Everybody. Everybody. Except for Glenn, because all the swearing. But we've gone and covered that this time, haven't we?
1: He has got a bit of a potty mouth, but they're all gone.
0: Yes. Let's go. Bring the fire, Stormzy bring the storm. He is sick.
2: Yeah. Flavor.

0: Oi! We got another rhythm night beat in the place! Well, we need some bad boy lyricists for your tunes, bruv.
1: We just need it. The bass is banging. We just need some vocalists.
0: Wait, are there any vocalists listening? Any vocalists listening?
1: We need you.
0: We do need you. Like the war advert, we need you to spit some fire over some rhythm night tracks. Or as we say in Jamaica.
1: Oh yeah, you know we're reloading that.
0: Let's take it back from the T.O.P.
1: Violins are just lethal.
0: Yeah, lethal. So we're coming into the last 15 minutes of the show. Shout outs, what's the number, brother?
1: All right, the number is 07396 951065.
0: Go on, one more time.
1: 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Get them
0: so locked. If you want your shout outs and some requests, let us know what you're doing, what you're saying, and what you want playing. Someone needs to call the police for this tune, I'm telling ya.
1: It's on fire.
0: Fire! Jeez, bro. Man, this is sick.

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1: Right, coming into the last 8 minutes of the show, eh, bruv?
2: Yeah, it's been a lit one yet again.
1: Yes, it always is. I feel the vibes, I feel the energy down here.
2: Every
1: Monday. I love all the listeners, all the family, the 106.5 FM, Interbeats, Bedford, the heart and soul of Bedford, man.

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Whoa!

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1: Skipper, roll deeper, Skipper, Steve's factory. Damn it.

Stays. Yeah, bro, deep best in the game. 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

0: Right, brother, how was that for you today?
1: Oh, it was an amazing session yet again.
0: You're feeling it. You're feeling it.
1: Every Monday, I forget it's Monday. It just feels like a Friday.
0: It does feel like a Friday. Yeah, I've had absolute pleasure in here today. Thank you, everyone. We've got 39 seconds left. We just want to big up all the crew, big up all the Interbeats family, big up everyone, big up Stacey Bass, big up everyone, locked on.
1: Big up Bedford as well. Bedford. So much talent.
0: Rhythm Night, again, some banging tunes there, brother.
1: Thank you.
0: Yeah, so I want to dedicate this show to Glenn.
1: Yeah.
0: Glenn, I'm very, very sorry for causing you stress. I didn't hear a single expletive.
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1: Damn. 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

0: Wait a second. 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
1: Who are you?
0: When it's upload time.

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